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1: 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I've always wanted a girl just like you. You're such a pure idea.

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1: The truth is I am my father's child. I make him proud and I make him smile.
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5: 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So this next bunch of songs comes from Canyon Creek Bed and Breakfast in the heart of downtown Montrose. Call 249-2886.
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1: This valley's kind of funny. We have a lot of soil issues that are unique to work with. 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We have sand up on the redlands. We have clay soils out north. A guy just has to have some experience and wisdom in how to grow things and how to take care of plants here in the valley. If we can fertilize somebody's lawn, take good care of it through the season, and it makes it hassle-free and things look good, I mean, that's what we want to do. 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